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Hearing that the average toddler is laughing hundreds of times a day while us adults are busy in the single digits, there's a problem here. We could take some notes, okay? Let's chat in 10.

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1: Hey, it's Michelle Fay. I am checking out, but thank you for allowing us to keep you company. Thanks for making us your soundtrack on this Tuesday. And just a reminder, tomorrow morning, 9 a.m., 1 p.m., and 5 p.m., you'll have your chance to become $1,000 richer, getting you to Vegas for our iHeartRadio Music Festival. 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
1: What's going on? It is Christina. Oh my goodness. 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And maybe you're embarrassed about it. That's okay. Listen, go ahead and share it with me. You can stay anonymous if you like.

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1: 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Well, Governor Bill Lee of Tennessee is getting real close to announce the Nashville International Airport after the late Dolly Parton. He says it's one of Tennessee's greatest daughters.

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Hi, it's Christina. All right, so listen, we've got some Steve Miller Band coming up. The Go-Go's on the way. First, it's Genesis.

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the Lehigh Valley's greatest hits, Real Oldies, 1470 WSAN. So it looks like AMC is bringing some matinee screenings of Dolly Parton's biggest hits, Steel Magnolias, and the best little whorehouse in Texas. Okay. And, of course, we love both of those. 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
1: 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I don't know. Are they even open? I know that they're changing the uniforms again to

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1: Hey, it's Christina. Okay, so we're talking about strange phobias. Things that you were absolutely freaked out about, or maybe that kind of give you the ick.

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Well, it's official. The Minnesota State Fair is being named the top state fair in the States. Basically, based off of interest, social media activity, visitor rankings, and nearly almost 2 million attendees. And that is where it's at, apparently.

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Hopefully you have a fantastic rest of your Wednesday. 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

0: 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Another song is about to start and smells like you used the good shampoo this morning.
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0: 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It's early. 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

0: 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All right, David, normally when I think of long distance running, I don't think of good news.
1: I think of cramping.
0: But today, we're going to change that tune. I got your good news coming up next.

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2: If we hear one more serious headline, Meredith is going to scream into a pillow.

0: All right. There is an Air Force captain named Hannah Bourne who is doing something incredible. It's called Run to Remember. Now, here's the backstory. She was actually at the Pentagon daycare on September 11th, 2001,
1: Whoa.
0: When the attacks happened. Fortunately, everyone at the daycare escaped unharmed. So now fast forward, Hannah Bourne is now an Air Force captain, and she is running 2,977 miles to honor every single person who died in those terrorist attacks that day.
1: That's crazy.
0: She dedicates 1 mile to each victim, and she says the person's name aloud while running their mile. The flight instructor says her goal is to keep their memories alive 25 years after the attacks. Just days after 9/11, Bourne's father brought her back to the Pentagon so she could see the volunteers helping with recovery efforts. That experience helped her give her a deeper understanding of both her family's good fortune and also what others have lost.
1: That is incredible. What a great idea, though, along with saying the names as she's going. That is pretty remarkable.
0: Absolutely. If you are interested in looking this up and seeing how we can help support Hannah Bourne, just look for Run to Remember. And that is your good news, baby.
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3: Real Oldies 1470, Mike Littman live with St. Luke's University Health Network. And we got a breakfast party going on with Dr. Shannon Green from St. Luke's OMS with 6 incredible locations, including one right here where we are on 248. Dr. Green, you know, the people that may be missing some teeth, a lot of people, they look at dentures versus implants. What's the best way to go?
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3: 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I'm Mike Littman. I'm Real Oldies 1470, iHeart Radio.
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I'm Meredith. 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

0: 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Meredith and I would like to officially thank you for allowing us in your speakers. It's actually really nice in here.
1: 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It is the bomb all the way to

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0: Hope you had fun today. I know we did. I have to leave now and check my attic for bats.
1: Yes.
0: I'm a little nervous.
1: Terrified. But that was a lot of fun. You want to do it again tomorrow? I mean, not the bat part.
0: Yes, we'll leave the bats for the baseball field and the belfry. We'll see you guys tomorrow.
1: Bye.

Good morning. Just after 10 o'clock, Real Oldies 1470 WSAN. Your home for David and Meredith in the morning. Mike Mittman in the afternoon. I'm Craig Stevens. Another More Music Work Day. Still a little dicey today. Showers, thunderstorms in the forecast. Could have some rain heavy at times. Heads up.

0: 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Andy won his free trip earlier today. Way to go, Andy.
1: Unreal. I don't believe you. You sure you got the right guy? Oh, my goodness. That's awesome. Wow. I feel amazing. That's crazy.
0: Two nights, one stage. You're going. Also throwing in $1,000 spending cash. Next chance to win. 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

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I'm Craig Stevens. Mike Mittman and I will see you at the Great Allentown Fair this Sunday. First time the fair has done this. They took a lot of our favorite popular bands, put them together on one stage called Local Legends Live. 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

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I'm Craig Stevens. 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

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Who's bad? 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

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Mike Mitten afternoons. Greg Stevens, The More Music Workday. One of my favorite movie series with Michael J. Fox. From the Back to the Future movie, Huey and the News. 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
1: 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That's awesome. Wow. I feel amazing. 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

0: Real Oldies 1470, WSAN. I'm Craig Stevens. My people poll today, we're chatting about how did you ruin your kids back to school? The first day back. Whether it was this year and years past from Catasauqua. Hello, Amy.
1: Oh my gosh, I ruined my child's first day of school. First, we woke up late.
0: Oh.
1: Then I sent them out the door with two different socks.
0: Oh,
1: just. And then by the time they got on the bus, I realized that their lunch was sitting on the counter. My daughter texted me like, Mom, really? Great way to start the first day.
0: Here, my comeback would have been, listen, you got a phone, don't you?

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And if you don't mind, we got ourselves a little bit of a sweet theme. Sweet Child of Mine, Sweet Dreams Now. And next, we'll go to Sweet Home Alabama on WSAN. Sweet.

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And we'll be bringing out the Elvis Pink Cadillac. 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

The Old Request Oldies Cafe, Real Oldies 1470, WSAN. Thank you, Lewis. Saying hello from Coopersburg. I got your Men at Work playing. Who can I be now? The Old Request Oldies Cafe on Real Oldies 1470. Again, heads up, some strong thunderstorms again for today. Gusty winds, so keep that in mind.

0: Real Oldies 1470, WSAN, the All Request Oldies Cafe. Thank you, Todd. Saying hello from Catasauqua, Buffalo Springfield for you, sir. And for what it's worth, War and the Eagles next on the All Request Oldies Cafe.
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And Mike Mittman in the afternoon. Craig Stevens, another more music workday. Crowded House, Don't Dream It's Over on WSAN.

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had a great breakfast this morning with Mike Nittman. Next stop will be Wednesday, October 7th. 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And we'll be bringing out the Elvis Pink Cadillac. 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

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It's Craig Stevens, your station for the Great Allentown Fair. We got the Grandstand Show tonight, Four Tops, joined by the Allentown Symphony, Service Electric Grandstand Stage, 7:30 tonight. 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

0: Real Oldies 1470 WSAN. I'm Craig Stevens. My people poll today. We're chatting about what is your bold NFL prediction. Listen, we already know the Birds are going to the Super Bowl. I got Marissa from Emmaus. What's your prediction?
1: I predict that the Miami Dolphins will actually make the playoffs
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You're home for David and Meredith in the morning and Mike Mittman in the afternoon. Craig Stevens, the morning music workday. Still have those thunder boomers in the forecast, especially this afternoon into tonight. Rain, heavy at times, possible damaging winds, so keep that in mind. 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

Had a great breakfast this morning with Mike Mittman. Next up will be Wednesday, October 7th. 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And we'll be bringing out the Elvis Pink Cadillac. 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

0: Real Oldies 1470 WSAN. I'm Craig Stevens. The Lehigh Valley's greatest hits. My people poll today, we're chatting about the NFL season. Yes, I know the birds are going to go all the way, but our people poll, we're chatting about who do you think is going to be the big upset, your big prediction from Lower Milford Township. Hey, Greg.
1: My bold prediction for this NFL season is that there will be two teams that go winless.
0: I would think one is the Browns, and number two would be the Jets.
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Real Oldies 1470 WSAN. Have yourself a better than good afternoon. Heads up, we got some thunderstorms in the area. That's not going to hold us up. We will see you at the Great Allentown Fair tonight, 7:30, with the Four Tops and the Allentown Symphony Orchestra. Mike Mittman is up next at 3 and has another keyword to win a free trip to Vegas at 5 o'clock.

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What a song this was. Here's Heart and Alone.

570 WSAN iHeartRadio on that Wednesday ride home. Want to send this one out to Bob Morgenstern from Nazareth. Here's the Polish Prince, Bobby Vinton, and My Heart Belongs to Only You.

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from the Oldies Clubhouse on that Wednesday ride home of the greatest hits of all time. Here are the Mighty Commodores and that Brick House.

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Coming up at 5, another chance for you to win an all-expense-paid trip for two to our famed iHeart Music Festival in Vegas. 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

0: 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Thanks for everybody hanging out with me this morning for our live monthly Oldies Breakfast broadcast party. What a crowd we had. Thank you, St. Luke's. We're going to do it again live next month.
1: You're the best field operative I've ever had. 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In 81, the embassy went down. We killed 25 million in the wall.
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Playing what you want to hear as we continue playing your 70s favorites. Thanks for having us on.

Real Oldies, 1470 WSAN, the Lehigh Valley's greatest hits of the 60s and 70s. Looking for a fresh start career-wise? It may not actually give you that pay bump that you've been looking for. I'll explain more in 10.